0: Hold 2, 561, 420.
1: 61.
0: Of O'Reilly Auto Parts, 126 East Main Street. Just had a passerby who stated that about 15 minutes ago she had drove by there and she heard some kind of alarm sounding. She's now home, decided to give us a call. Unsure if it was that business or somewhere around there, but she said it was in that general area. We've taken no other calls on that.
1: Great.

0: You can back off 420.
1: Have you copied that 420? Six one's out with an employee right now. You said you can say no.
0: I've been asked number 1, you ready? 062-6299-25.

0: this one.
1: The alarm is off. I guess it's caused by an open door. He's on the line with his district manager. He says they're all set.

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Officers are requesting assistance with a search with a vehicle on traffic stop. Yeah, it's Northborough PD looking for a 94C K9.

0: 22 Villers Way, apartment number 10. There's a disturbance between a male and a female. Neither are being cooperative. I'm trying to get names. 22 Villers Way, can hear a loud verbal between male and female.
1: Okay.

0: Control 20 has one in custody. He's going to be transporting. In custody is 2045. 6-1, did you want me to head to the station with 20?
1: Do you repeat that?
0: Do you want me to head to the station with 20?
1: Yes, please. We'll be all set here. Control.
0: 6-1.
1: Just put a note in the log. According to the calling party, the individual under arrest armed himself, knowing the police were coming, and wanted to stab us. Just make a note of that.
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0: 2046. 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I'm clear.

Por último, por último. 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

0: 7 Main Street, police department evaluate any male prisoner in custody. Again, firearm dispatching on duty, Webster EMS. You're responding 357 Main Street, police department evaluate a male prisoner in custody. Comes from 2015.
1: Can you read that?

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1: Engine 1.
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Worcester Road, 115 Worcester Road. 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I'm trying at the moment.

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1: 6-1.
0: Up at the moment. Can you respond with 730 over to 115 Worcester Road for the alarm?

0: Pardon?
1: People there who say it's home. She's going to call. Running right now.

0: 30, 6-1.
1: 3.
0: Just called back, stated that she got a hold of her father who was at the residence, who stated he accidentally hit the button. He did try to stop it, but it ended up going out. She did state that everything was okay over there.
2: Are they requesting a cancel? Roger.
1: Okay.

0: Farm dispatching on duty, Webster EMS, 14 Lake Parkway. For lift assist, male party is unable to rise from his chair due to weakness in his legs. Again, farm dispatching on duty, Webster EMS, 14 Lake Parkway. A lift assist for male party is unable to get up from his chair due to leg weakness. Hematome, 2157.
1: Medic 1.

0: 20, can you call me when you can?
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0: Dispatching on duty, Webster EMS. 91 North Beach, Department 2. It's coming for a 26-year-old male party having pain and vomiting for the last couple of hours. Again, fire and dispatching on duty, Webster EMS. 91 North Main Street, apartment number 2, 26-year-old male party. Pain and vomiting last few hours. Temp Trump's 2227.
1: Medic 4-8.

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0: Bellingham, I have an off-duty officer behind a vehicle. 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Again, it's driving on the wrong side of the road.
1: Bellingham, it's

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0: 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So call for an erratic operator, Dresser Hill Road, heading towards Connecticut. 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
1: What's the address and what's the erratic operation?
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1: Provide me a plate of 2 November Kilo 584, 2NK 584. I show an active 2016 Toyota Highlander, color gray.
0: Let me see. That vehicle is parked in the driveway unattended all the way throughout the house. 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

0: 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What's the number?
1: 737.
0: You had me as an assistant.
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0: Can you exit out of that incident, please?

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1: Negative.

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0: 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Yep. 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
1: I do.
0: Alright, you want to just stay over in the area? I'm just going to check on a vehicle on Prospect Street. I don't have mine with me.
1: Roger.
0: George, can you show me on that call from

0: 200 control.
1: Pardon?
0: Gonna be Mass 6 Whiskey Sierra November 6-7.
1: There's

0: starts right there, but I don't see any on any of the other polls. Do you?
1: They're not down this end, at least.
0: Which one do you control? All right, where he's parked, there are no signs that state that he's not allowed to park on that side of the street. And it's not facing the wrong direction. That's, Prospect is a one-way. So you can clear it out. It's not a hazard at all.

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Down from Pink Icon, Webster to Southbridge. We'll create shortly.

you under control. Can I get a listing on a Connecticut combination plate? 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
0: 2019 Ram 1500, color white, registered to a mail party out of 54 Old Turnpike Road in Quonset, Connecticut.
1: Appreciate it. Thank you.

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1: 200.
0: Could you respond over to 8 Racicot Ave? Caller from apartment 1, I believe he's going to be the landlord, was using language services to interpret. He's reporting a tenant from apartment 2 currently making a ruckus, that he's all over the house. He's going inside and outside, riding a motorbike around the house. Believes he's intoxicated. Thinks he might be losing his mind.
1: 200,000.
0: My caller's advising that the male's father passed a week ago. He's been erratic since.

0: 20 Charles. 21 will be in the area.
1: Joel, is it Kyle Fafford?
2: I believe so. They provided a different spelling. I think that's going to be the name he was trying to give me.
1: All right, sir. So.

0: 950.
1: Yeah, I'm in it all.
0: The RP is reporting he left on some type of motorized bike, possibly ETOH. He lit a bunch of candles in the driveway, so definitely something going on.
1: Alright, do we have a direction of travel at all?
0: I did see someone on an orange type of bike coming from gas station Lake at Mobile, heading Lake down towards Main Street.
1: Teresa, that just came from Main Street area. I didn't see that.
0: Alright, I believe it's going to be him. RP just said it's an orange bike. So it's an orange moped. I saw him pull out of the gas station, and like I said, he was going northbound on Lake Street.

0: I'm only showing one call with her, but it is showing out of the 8 Rascott apartment, too.
1: Number by any chance?

0: 200. I have one in-house, 37 years old, out of Eastham.
1: Stand by. Do you have anyone linked by that, some type of name, like that kind of name, to Mr. Safford?
0: Same balance.

0: My apologies, sir. It was a different call. Actually showing the only call we have involved with her was in 2022 out of Dudley. We do have a phone number in-house. I'm just not sure if it's the same one.
1: Okay, it's semi, actually.
2: We made contact.

0: All right, Shayna Davis, 6704, out of Connecticut, and Kyle's home up now.
1: Roger, do you just have a spelling on Shayna?
0: Disregard, he went by us. Wellness check, correct?

0: 50 of them.
1: Yay for him.
2: He's going to be stopped. Chris Lepp wrote her.

0: 50 mutual. And you're providing the courtesy transport that mail from this location back to the Grasscott starting 10863.
1: 49.

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1: 50.
0: Go ahead.
1: It looks like it's going to be an issue with her taking him.
0: All right, does she not want him?
1: Apparently he doesn't want her here.
0: All right, proceed. Well, you could tell him that if she doesn't take custody of him, then he's going to have to be PC'd to the station.

0: she's willing to stay as long as he's good, and she said she'll take custody of him, but I'm just going to check with him, I guess.
1: Yeah, Roger. If, just let him know if he doesn't go in there, then he's going to have to come back with us.

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1: 아스폰 of the inner mammal fed.
2: 1318.
1: Alright, I don't think it's gonna be this moped. Let me give you a VIN on the one that the plate's attached to. Let me know when you're ready. Lima 2, Bravo Bravo 6, Bravo Charlie Hotel. 1 Sierra Bravo, 126065.

0: 200. I run that vintage showing canceled to a male out of Oxford.
1: Back to a moped.
2: Point of control, who's the tow?
0: It's going to be anything. $200, potentially. The style's listed as motorcycle, but I don't recognize the make or the model.
1: Let me do then.

0: 就是人手。The apartment. He advised that he didn't have a problem with the, female party there. She'll be taking custody of him for now. Doing extra.
1: Yeah, that VIN I gave you, that's gonna be the actual bike. So it's just attaching plates on it so you can log it as that other bike.

200 Patrol. Alright, all units will be clear. Nathan Otto has that moped. The plate has been removed. I'll take an OF.

0: 50. But do you remember Kayla Aiello's boyfriend's name?
1: The one that we dealt with? Or the other one that's associated with her?
0: I think the other one.
1: Evan Ashton?

0: Fire alarm medic 4. Medic 4, backup sound available.
1: Receive.

0: Following dispatch on a still alarm for Webster Fire, along with Webster EMS. I'm responding 820 School Street for CO alarm sounding. Repeating, this is still alarm with EMS. Responding 820 School Street for CO alarm sounding. Time and tone 354.
1: Medic 1.
0: Briefly 1.

0: Gainesville 200, 420.
1: Joe Leonard.
2: Point.
0: Can you respond back over to 8 Rascot Ave? Original RP is calling again, reporting that that male party that you dealt with earlier is throwing things, making noise. He's concerned for the safety of everybody.
2: Very soon.

0: 24. Well, you said this was the original RP or the girlfriend?
1: RP, sir.
0: Okay. I see what they're talking about.

0: 200 control.
1: 200.
0: That you have for Mr. Safford?
1: Quite a few for him.
0: 4452-5480. 774-452-5480.
1: Good copy.
0: Give that a call for us, please. Let him know if he picks up that we're looking to speak with him.

0: 22.
1: FCC 643 Hotel Zulu,

0: Oscar, 643-HCO. That's his vehicle, just so we have it for future reference.
1: Bruce,

0: It's still under control. Can you print off both calls that we dealt with Mr. Fafford last night and this morning, please? The area.
1: Roger.

0: Control 200. I have Mr. Fafford on 5001. He was notified of his name being on the scanner. He'd like to talk to an officer.
1: All right, I'll be in there in 5 minutes.
0: Roger, I attempted to get a phone number. He's insisting on waiting on the line.
1: Okay, you can wait. Somebody else, just grab a full prisoner meal.
2: Yeah, I'm already pulling in now.

0: control to 7:30. You could speak with Kyle Thafford. He keeps calling, demanding speech with an officer regarding the incident he was involved with last night. It was a disturbance. I put him through to Officer Johnson's voicemail, but that is not good enough for him. He wants to speak with someone.
1: Where's

Control 231. There's a female in the lobby looking to speak with you. She wasn't being very cooperative. I'm giving any information.

0: This is Sheriff 16-2, Station C on LPS 7. Sir, what's the Sheriff 16? 190 southbound, 13.4. Car into the woods, if you can start any PA this way as well.
1: Do we have a prisoner?
0: Thank you, sir.
2: Okay, this is Carolyn, you got that direct?
3: Yes, sir, I have a... very shortly.
2: Very good, thank you.

0: station, Sion Alpha 7. Just for Sterling, there's three children that are going to require medical care.
1: Great, kid. Sterling, yeah, that's right.
2: But I have it, thank you.
1: See that sheriff's unit, what type of vehicle we have there? We're going to need a tow out of the woods.
0: Yeah, for probably a 26,000 pound plus Amazon box truck. It's well off into the woods in a Buick sedan that's into the woods as well.
1: Receive, we'll get on the way.

420, 950. If you could respond to the area of 39 Arkwright Road, call reports 3 suspicious vehicles. It's going to be a black Honda CRV 4 Hotel Juliet Bravo 47. The second vehicle is a gray Toyota Corolla 6 and Nancy R. Romeo C. Charlie 48. The third vehicle is a white SUV, unknown plate. Three vehicles keep circling the area. One male got out of a white SUV and walked into the woods.

por ejemplo. Both of those vehicles aren't in the area anymore. Left about 15 minutes ago. Should be checking the surrounding streets here. See if I can locate some. Try to identify who they're up to.

financials. All right, I'll be clear. I'm not able to look at either of those vehicles. That SUV, though, has been several recent inquiries around Auburn, Dudley, and in town as well. I'm not sure if they moved or what's going on, but we'll be clear for now.

0: In Holden Brookfield on LPS 7.
1: Yeah, John.
0: And 1887 Tango will be responding. He's on a stop on the pike right now. Can you square that?
1: Great, thank you.

0: 6.6. Over a detail for tomorrow for the water and sewer department.
1: Send it.

0: 5 for 5, 2, 6, 1. Residential Virgo, I'm coming from 2 Dressel Hill Road, number 2, coming in as first floor motion. There was a female on scene who did not know the proper passcode.
1: Was that Dressel Hill number 2 or regular Dressel Hill?
0: Number 2, Dressel Hill Road, number 2. So 2 Dressel Hill Road, number 2.
2: Can't see how that street naming can cause confusion, huh?
1: I think we're even more confused now.
2: Between Dressel Hill and Ramshorn, house number 2.

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0: Sorry, Lynn, dispatching on duty, Webster EMS, 104 Upper Gore Road for a 63-year-old male, difficulty breathing. Sorry, Lynn, dispatching on duty, Webster EMS, 104 Upper Gore Road for a 63-year-old male, difficulty breathing.
1: Paramedics 4.
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1: Regional gone.
0: Boylston Police.
3: Boylston Police.
0: Spencer Police. Regional.
4: Just hit his head. He did take his insulin today. Again, firearms dispatching me on G Webster EMS, Cruiser 420, 8 Harris Street, apartment on the second floor. For a 31-year-old male who's a diabetic, tried standing up and he just fell and hit his head. Tone, 932.
0: Good morning. Worcester County Sheriff's Office.
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0: Worcester Regional.
1: Just hit his head. He did take his insulin today. Again, firearms dispatching on New Webster EMS, Cruiser 420, 8 Harris Street, apartment on the second floor. For a 31-year-old male who's a diabetic, tried standing up and he just fell and hit his head. Tampa Town, 932.
0: Good morning. Worcester County Sheriff's Office. Worcester County Sheriff's Office, loud and clear. In Sigmund Community College. 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

0: Alarm four's out.
1: WMS, you'll be responding mutually to Webster. It's going to be 8 Harris Street, second floor, for an individual diabetic whose truck is head due to a fall. Farland's dispatching on duty. WMS responding 8 Harris Street in Webster. Mutual aid for an individual with a head injury due to a fall is a known diabetic. 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Time of call is 9:33.

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0: Did I hear a mutual aid ambulance submitted for the second call?
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0: S1, I'll be on scene in a minute. You can have car two stand down.
1: Car two. Visual. Go ahead.

2636 Control. Near area 640 School Street, all the way to the intersection, down to one lane.

0: what?
1: Reese, is that towards Main Street?
0: Okay.
1: Or the School Street in Claiborne Ave?
2: Apologies, it's going to be from 640 down to Claiborne, one lane.

0: file an S-1. Cyril, I'm calling EMS S-1. He's starting Oxford to 410 High Street, elderly female hypoxic.
1: Control to 402.
2: Webster to Oxford on County.
1: Right, an 86-year-old female, difficulty breathing.
2: Could I get a mutual aid ambulance to 410-410 High Street Extension? 86-year-old female hypoxic.
3: Repeat, 410 High Street Extension. I'll send them out.
2: Thank you.
0: Fire, I'm calling car 2.
4: Car 2's on.
0: Would just be advised we have another mutual aid ambulance going to 410 High Street Extension, hypoxic female.
5: Headquarters S1.

0: Matic one ahead, probably be closer.
1: Five, we have you en route. We'll cancel Oxford.
2: Webster, Oxford.
3: Webster, go ahead.
2: You can cancel the mutual aid request. Webster EMS has established a third crew.
3: Very
4: Fireline Medic 5. Email suffers from COPD and diabetic.

0: So we said apartment two.
1: On the fire alarm.
2: Room 410, High Street Extension.
1: Upper floor. Are we needed anywhere else?
3: Webstream has ended up getting a third crew, so they are responding to 410 High Street, and we do have PD on scene at that call. Since you're on the other side of town, I'd probably say can go available.
1: All right, we're clear on returning.
3: Street. If they're bottom of Lake Street now on the way, and there is a cruiser on scene.
4: Excellent. I'll head that way as soon as I clean up here on Harris.

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0: You do a PD on scene. 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
1: Received.

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0: 545. 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
1: All his paperwork's been printed. Just let us know when he's clear from her.
0: They have left the building.
1: Receive.
2: Fire alarm medic, 4.
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2: Transporting Lester.

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1: Medic 5, I'll be clear of High Street. P5 will be transporting momentarily.

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0: control the 397. Can you just confirm a 911 missed dial, 75 Poland Street, the Webster Middle School, in the special ed class 4-9?
1: Officer. Received a report of an erratic operator headed towards your town. The vehicle was last reported on our C Street, possibly coming in on from our northeast main, our Route 16. It's going to be a blue Mazda, partial or impartial, / incorrect plate, of 4-6 Golf Bravo Victor, blue Mazda.
0: Okay.

0: start with you at first. At first, that's going to be your Hartford Ave or 16, and it's going to be 4-6 Golf Bravo Victor, not Foxtrot 4.
1: What was the location again, Stark?

0: Bridge to Douglas, LPS 7. What was the location again?
1: Uxbridge, the vehicle is going to be on either your Hartford Ave or 16. The vehicle took a split and the RP did not see which way it went. So it's either going to be Hartford Ave or 16.

0: 5 Melco Ave, 7 meter radius. Attempted to call the number back, there was no answer.
1: Copy.
2: Parcel 5

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1: 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This was a cell phone.
0: For is 4060.

0: Lynn Barris, and it's a confirmed missed dial. It's a pocket dial by him. I believe he's the homeowner here. Be clear.
1: Tracy.
2: Five, four, five, two, thank you, 2, 6, 1.
0: Roger.

0: Sim. On the phone.
1: Okay, so
0: are you available to speak with her? In regards to some court paperwork that she received, she has some questions about it. I told her to call the courthouse, but she's saying that there's no identification on which courthouse it came from.
2: Send it. I'll do my best.

Control 420-950. Can you respond 44 Worcester Road, going to be the St. Anthony Cemetery. I have the caretaker there reporting there's people camping in a Chevy Suburban. Someone's sleeping in the vehicle, and there's towels all over the lawn.

0: 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Oh, 36011. Sierra 510-36011.
1: Sierra Patrol. Alright, the vehicle's broke down. He's trying to make arrangements to get it out of here. We clear.
2: Received the email party there was, Brian.

0: 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The male party you were talking to in the lobby is back looking to talk to you.
1: All right, I'm tied up in the DV right now.

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Advice Tango with Mass, 7 Charlie Echo 336. 7 Charlie Echo 336, speed.

0: 402.
1: Received.
2: Later Street in the office. Male party there stating there was a verbal altercation with another resident of the building earlier. He's basically refusing to come down here due to the fact that he says there are witnesses to it. I tried to explain to him that a verbal altercation isn't a crime, but he's insisting for somebody to come down there and speak with him.

0: Delta 3?
1: Just let him know I believe that person he's waiting for is here, but it looks like she's parked outside the Sallyport.
0: All right, Roger.

0: 1102 to control. Alright, I reached out to Officer Rockwood. He's going to take care of that firearms in the lobby.
1: Perfect, you just walked in.
0: And is the other gentleman that was here, is he the records request I just dealt with?
1: Yeah, I tried to help him. He's on his way.
0: All right, Roger. That's what I'm downstairs with the detectives doing.
1: Roger.
2: Have that mail party. Take a seat. If you're ready.

1-1 control. I'll set that by Sango with mass 3, Bravo Michael Echo 29, 3 BME 29, speed.

think I'll have a different operator. Three, nine, four, four, six. Sierra 27239446.

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firearms dispatching me on duty, WEMS 7, Tech Ave, 83-year-old male, fell in the bathroom, needs help getting up, no reported injuries. Again, firearms dispatching me on duty, WEMS 7, Tech Ave, for the 83-year-old male who fell in the bathroom, needs help getting up, no reported injuries. 7-11-31.

Zero Truth Patrol. He says the other party is Jose Corrado. If you have any other information on him other than that. Argument was over remote control. He was advised of his options. I'll be clear.

Zero Truth Patrol. He says the other party is Jose Corrado. If you have any other information on him other than that. Argument was over remote control. He was advised of his options. I'll be clear.

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1: Yes.
0: Oxford Ave by School Court with Mass 6, Lima X-ray Golf 22, 6LXG22, speed.

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0: You coming back in there? Let me head up.

0: 950. I believe it's going to be the same building as 30 Park Street, rear entrance off of Myrtle Ave.
1: All right, I'll try that.

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1: 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It's going to be 1 F as in Frank, 30 Hill Street.
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It's going to be on or off, and I'll be clear with a verbal for the stop sign at the Four Corners here.

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Delta 3 to control. Could you notify Swiss Street Towing and just let them know this car here is all set to go? Toyota Camry. He can throw it back to his place.

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0: High school at 319-319 Brookfield Road. 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
0: Guidance office, but they said to enter in through the senior lock.
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0: 19. Trying to reach a Sierra Park, right?
1: Affirmative, if you could send it over. Appreciate it.
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0: Alvin to Oxford over LPS 7.
1: Oxford's answering you, Alvin.
0: Oxford, you can disregard the last about the vehicle. We have located that truck.
1: Repeat, Oxford, have a good one.

0: dispatching on duty, Webster EMS, responding 8 Brookline Street, apartment 3R Romeo. Male party issues with one of his lungs, reporting difficulty breathing. Fireman dispatching on duty, Webster EMS, 8 Brookline Street, apartment 3R Romeo. 63-year-old male issues with one of his lungs. Time to call, 1257.
1: Paramedic 4.
0: That was medic 4?
1: It is.

0: firearms dispatching beyond duty, Webster EMS, 96 Slater Street, apartment 303, for 49-year-old female who has cellulitis in her foot and it's infected. Again, firearms dispatching beyond duty, Webster EMS, 96 Slater Street, apartment 303, 49-year-old female has cellulitis in her foot and it's infected. 10 phone 1300.
1: Hi.
0: Very fast.

0: 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We're going to be clear of Brookline. Is there another call and then Slater?
1: That's affirmed, 96 Slater Street.
2: Fire alarm, medic 5. Fire alarm, medic 5. Tim, engine 4 is clear in Brookline. Do you need them? EMS is all set on Slater. You can return.
0: You say you think if

0: Ireland, dispatching on duty of Officer EMS 339 Main Street, the post office, for an individual in their 40s, difficulty breathing and chest pain. Fire alarm dispatching on duty of Officer EMS, who were responding to the post office 339 Main Street for an individual in their 40s, difficulty breathing and chest pain.
1: Weston was referred to the post office.
2: Richard.

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1: Hi, Flight Fireline. We clear Slater States with refusal.

0: Fire alarm engine 4. Are you with the patient? Engine 4, your radio's not coming through. If you're with the patient, if somebody can let EMS in the back door. I'm trying to reach the caller back, but no luck.
1: Yep, we already took care of that.

0: Fireland dispatching, on duty, Webster EMS, unit 420, 950, responding 260 Main Street, apartment 2, Hubbard ER, requesting a welfare check on a diabetic male that left AMA with low blood sugar. They are concerned. Fireland dispatching, on duty, Webster EMS, unit 950, 420, responding 260 Main Street, apartment 2R Romeo, for a male party left AMA at Hubbard. He is a known diabetic, has low blood sugar. Time of call, 1325.
1: Thanks, I have that call.
2: Looking on Main Street. Right off of Evansville, I'm checking out.
1: Well, did they happen to mention how long ago EA made?
0: But my unit's advising that he's walking on Thompson Road. I apologize, on Main Street.

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1: Engine 4.
0: Through 6th Street.
1: Engine 4, there seems to be something wrong with your portable. It's every other word.
0: We're going to be responding to 360 Main Street here. Clear of the...
1: Okay, it was 260. 260.

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Seven One Airport Road with Mass 55 Charlie 840 55 C 840 stop sign.

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2: 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Violation happened by the golf course. And I'll be clear with a verbal.

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0: The female in the lobby, she's reporting a 209A violation. Male party texted her yesterday.
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one on the cruiser was MAS 5 Whiskey Foxtrot Foxtrot 31. 5 WFF 31. Speed.

0: 9:50. Got a report of a larceny that occurred in the break room. An employee at the Ocean State job lot. It's going to be 116 East Main Street. She's advising there's no cameras, but $200 was stolen from her purse.
1: Three 51095, Sierra 183-51095.

0: Firearms Dispatching on duty, Webster EMS, Cruiser 231-402. EMS, if you could just stage in the area, 24 Mechanic Street, apartment number 2. Third party caller on 911, reporting there's a male party yelling for help, stating that he got stabbed and there's a female crying, possibly a domestic. Again, Firearms Dispatching on duty, Webster EMS, Cruiser 231-414-1408.
1: One moment.
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1: 402 is looking for you.
2: Control, the other involved parties would be Rachel Moore McNeil.
3: Fireline, EMS units in the area. Can we proceed in?
4: 231. Can EMS proceed in?
5: I don't know.
4: 5, you can proceed in.
6: Proceed in.
7: What was that again?
4: You can proceed in once you arrive.
7: Thank you.
4: I'm sorry, Medic 4, go ahead.
1: Control 231.

0: All one control, can we get another unit over here to report this out?
1: 420.
2: Sure. C-1-6.

0: inquiry to the 4th century due to a disturbance, who says?
1: No party was outside. Female was inside, not responding. And we forced the door to check her welfare. Found her unresponsive. Possible to be.
0: Received.

0: Control 31.
1: Just the expired non-renew on the 2012 Chevy Malibu.

0: C1 Control, do you have the information on the male potty here?
1: Affirmative, Brian.
0: Yeah.

0: That's the engine 4 fire alarm. We're going to be clear and returning.
1: One
2: 01. UMass Webster, P5 will remain on scene.
1: Where is it? Bobby, I'm going to speak to you.

Guinea Rog, A motor vehicle stop. It's going to be Vermont, veteran plate 42691, Mass veteran 42691, Mason by Jesse.

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Do you update Brian's address to 1 No. 10 Schoolhouse Road in Charlton, Mass.?

0: 0-2-4. Alright, I'm gonna be clear of this whole units on scene. I'm gonna take an AR for that male party for summons.
1: Star Alarm Medics 4. We will be transporting the female to Webster.

0: Well, just make 5-4-1. Clear one patient refusal.
1: Proceed. Just confirming the total of two EM numbers.

0: Well, it's made 5-4-1. Clear one page and refusal.
1: Proceed. Just confirming the total of two EM numbers.

0: 720 control. 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Copy.
1: Where is it?

Control 231, 950. The male party in the lobby, he's turning his firearms in for a 209A order. Address, not in the lobby.

0: Dial 19 Country Club Boulevard, female cat. Just said she was trying to get the breaking news off the TV and she dialed on accident.
1: I'm good with logging that if you are, Sarge.

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1: Hello.
0: Respond over the area, 8 Thompson Road. It's going to be just before the Cranston intersection. Motor vehicle accident, two vehicles, no injuries, no airbag deployment.
1: Could you control me in 7:30?
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1: He's had that coming back active 2014 Dodge Ram, 1500 color gray to a Michael Bonnet, who's also active, negative once and one on e-bill. Where's it?
0: Vehicle 2, 6 Kilo Mike Zulu 81, 6 KMZ 81.
1: Have that coming back active, 2013 Nissan Altima color red to a Chalice Gomes. She's also coming back active, negative once, and 12 on 8
0: Also owner up.

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Okay. Mutual aid, fire town. One 149 Worcester Street, apartment 1, 78-year-old male party, possibly septic.

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0: 93 Sutton Road. Resident just called reporting she has somebody from a company called Fox Pest Control soliciting. Nobody's checked in today. States female is on a Segway going up and down the road.
1: Okay, we'll incorporate that into patrols for us. I'll handle that in a little bit.

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1: We're going with 9:50.
2: Perfect.

just spoke with Kelly. She stated that he is an inpatient at the Kimball. Can we see if we can serve that order over there, or fax the order so it can be served?

0: control 950. They can both, and they do not want to cooperate with us.
1: That's fine. Thank you.
2: Is that their public safety that doesn't want to cooperate, or the PR itself?
0: Yeah.
2: Can you call through P and see if they'd be willing to serve it up, if we fax it over?

0: I have the lens. I have already spoken with the other officers. If you want to just reference the other call, I'm going to book them in with those items.
1: Present.

dispatching on duty WMS 4 Warsaw Ave, apartment number 1, Scooby is for male party with liver disease, reporting his stomach is distended and filled with fluid. Again, farm dispatching on duty WMS 4 Warsaw Ave, apartment number 1, for male party with liver disease, reporting his stomach is distended, filled with fluid. Tone 1559.

0: Control 2, 508, 885. RP stated it was coming from 35 Fairview Ave. Another complaint about the juveniles on ATVs, stating that they are ripping up and down the roads. Most of them are not wearing helmets, stating that it goes on for hours. It's very disruptive to the neighborhood.
1: I'll take that. You can disregard. You can head over to the high school.
0: Thank you. Control copies that direct. 101, just so you know, the caller wanted to remain anonymous.
1: Roger.

All right, both things will be clear. That RP that I called in, not the RP, but that was the parent to the juvenile. They were advised to stay off the road.

both juveniles on bicycles that were riding on Fairview, and they did not witness anything, and they had been riding for quite some time.

0: I have a CR for the mom. Six SA 413-0516.
1: Three,

0: fire dispatching on duty, Webster EMS, 108 Thompson Road, Summit Elder Care, coming for a 93-year-old female party with left ankle pain, has developed swelling and chills, unable to get out of bed. Again, fire and dispatching on duty, Webster EMS, 108 Thompson Road, Summit Elder Care, for a 93-year-old female party, left ankle pain, developed swelling and chills, time of tone 1632.
1: Fire alarm, medic 4.
0: Medic 4,

0: E vai.
1: Just holding 25 Thompson Road with Mass 1 Whiskey Lima 815 1WL 815 is on a silver Jeep.

0: 250, 200. Checking the mail party at 8 Rastacott. Caller from across the street states he was operating an orange moped, doing wheelies and burnouts on the lawn, sticking middle fingers up at the residents. States he's since gone inside, described as having on blue shorts and being shirtless. Asking for a check on him in the residence. 8 Rastacott.
1: I believe overnight had a call with this. Can you just double check?
0: Hey, friend.
2: Control, I believe his first name is going to be Kyle.
0: Can you see the call here? Stafford, looks like there is an AR on the call. They were unable to make contact for him.

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0: 7:30.
1: Hi.
0: 8, Jeep Liberty, color gray, not showing stolen. I'm not finding any active wrench.

0: control. What did the caller say when they called?
1: Said he was on the moped doing burnouts on the front lawn, sticking his middle finger up. Just be advised, my partner's on the line with Mom, who's calling in

0: a mental health eval on him.
1: All right, Roger. He's not answering the door. Unless we have more, we'll just stand by, I guess.
2: Receive. Hello, Medic 4. 1 to Webster.

0: 2 under control.
1: Can you see if we have his girlfriend's number in house? She should have called the other day. See if we can give her a ring.

0: Is that going to be Shana or Shanna?
1: A firm, I think.

0: Control 250. Just be advised, I just spoke to the mom who had heard her son's name mentioned over at the scanner. Is requesting some type of intervention or mental health evaluation. States that ever since the death of his father, he has been angry, yelling at everybody. I did ask her if she believes that he is going to harm himself, and she stated that she doesn't know, but she's looking for somebody to evaluate him.
1: Well, there's nothing more we can do. He's not answering the door. We don't have enough to go in, force action him.
2: That was off the orange channel.

0: And so we had an unattended ear recently. She called from that phone. Do you see if we have that number?
1: The District 7 Orange.
2: I was off the air, Tommy.

0: That call, there's no number for the caller. I believe she may have called from a 911 phone. I looked up the patient that day. He's got two, looks like, cell phone numbers attached to him.
1: Receipt. We're going to clear. We'll come back if he comes back outside later.
0: Okay, I do have several numbers for Kyle. I can try giving those a call if you'd like.
1: If you wouldn't mind, we'll stand by.

0: line. He is extremely agitated.
1: Received. If you can just have him step out and talk to us.
0: If he's not there.
1: Received.
2: $200. Were you there for that call there last week?
1: Hey, from.
2: Any chance if we could loop him in to come over and check on him?
1: Not that I recall.

200. What's your pleasure? I have him on the line again. Extremely uncooperative. Said he'll only speak over the phone.

0: Mom willing to come down?
1: To the scene.
0: Affirm. Maybe she can get him to come out.
1: Back on the way.
0: Myself and 9-6 will be clear. It was a citation warning for unregistered. I have a number when you're ready.
1: Good.
0: 0619 Alpha Echo 240619 AE.

0: Control 950. I do have mom on the line who's willing to come down. She does not think she's going to be much of a help at this point because he's very angry with her. Do you still want her to come down?
1: No. I guess if she's not going to be any help, we don't want to make the matter worse. Information for his brother.

0: 就是这个州。We're gonna be clear for now. Deal with it as it comes.
1: Atlantic Central. If you still have mom on the line, if you could just get a phone number for the other brother, I will call them and I'll go over the process of going to court and getting the section.

0: if you put all of our contact information on the call, can you just put me on the call so it pops up on my screen? I'll work on making some phone calls.
1: Received. I'm speaking to Mom right now. She does not have any contact information for the brother that is in town. She's trying to get me information of the brother that lives in Boucher Town that she thinks might be able to help you out.
0: Okay, that'd be wonderful. Thank you.

0: 9:30, 9:06. Can you respond over to 186 North Main Street? Just got a call from the alarm company stating a panic alarm was triggered. No zone given. No contact with key holder.
1: I'll be moved.

0: Did just take a call from a female at Wendy's reporting duck and ducklings trying to cross East Main Street. She was concerned. What's your pleasure?
1: Semi. Controls, are anybody close by the East Main Street that can help them cross the road?
2: What do you have?
1: I'm sorry, go again.
0: East Main Street area, Wendy's. Calls reporting that there's a duck and several ducklings trying to cross the road. She's concerned for them.
3: I'll make my way there.
1: Control the arrival at 186.

0: on LPS-7, looking for a Spanish interpreter from Area Town. Can you please call us PD if one's available?
1: Sutton, was that Oxbridge on LPS looking for a Spanish-speaking officer?
0: Go again with that message.
1: Confirming that was Oxbridge.
0: Oxbridge.

Firearm dispatch and on duty Webster EMS personnel going to be responding 186 North Main Street. PD on scene with a panic alarm. I'll get you more on your en route. Again, fire alarm dispatch and on duty Webster EMS personnel responding to 186 North Main Street. PD on scene, requesting EMS. Time of tone is 1719.

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1: Male, but breathing.
0: Just confirming, unresponsive, but breathing. Where is he, sir?
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1: 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We're just waiting on the ambulance.
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1: Go ahead, sir. 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
1: Where's the dolphin? Fire alarm, medic 5.
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1: Fire alarm engine 4. 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
0: 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Can I pass it through?
1: Please send it through.

0: 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Get a chance?
1: I know you're on a call.
0: Yep. Just give me a couple minutes, I'll call.

Dudley EMS personnel. Going to be responding to 34 Prospect Ave for 81-year-old female who fell and hit her head in the backyard. She is alert and speaking. Again, fire alarm dispatching on duty, Dudley EMS personnel. Responding 34 Prospect Ave for 81-year-old female who fell in the backyard and hit her head. She is alert and breathing. Time of tone is 18.6.

guns available. Go ahead with that.

0: Seven's winning control. Front Adam Pallard, it would be related to this female here at this address. See if there's a phone number for him.
1: Receive. I looks like I have one.
0: You give him a call, confirm that he is the grandson to this female, and let him know that she's going to get transported after she fell in the backyard.

You give him a call, confirm that he is the grandson to this female, and let him know that she's going to get transported after she fell in the backyard.

0: radiating through her back. She's conscious and responsive. Again, firm dispatching on duty, Webster EMS, 17 Golden Heights, for 41-year-old female reporting chest pain radiating into her back. Also has critically high sodium levels. Time of tone is 1842. Medic 1.
1: Police units there. She's on board with EMS.

0: Houston/Templeton, please.
1: Templeton.
0: Thank you, Templeton. Rolleston/Wichita, please.
1: Wichita, please.
0: Thank you, Wichita, please. Westminster, please.
2: Westminster's up.
0: Thank you, Westminster. Ashram, please form it clear.

0: Well, 200, 950. Doria, possibly next to the building where they have the tables. Paul is requesting on his friend who's intoxicated, seemed agitated, he's concerned for his welfare. Be looking for an Andrew wearing a black t-shirt and shorts, stocky build.
1: Or the intoxicated male.
0: Andrew's the intoxicated male. Caller's Randy.

with all parties and the parents, advise them that they are not to leave the yard and ride the quads on public way, road, or any of the adjacent lots. They were under the impression that they could freely ride in the woods at their own pleasure. Advise them to stay in the yard and not ride anywhere outside of that yard. Parents understood, and I'll be clear.

0: caller stated that he saw him next to the building near the, I believe, chairs or tables about 5 minutes ago. I don't believe the RP is still on scene, but we're trying to call him back.
1: All right, Roger. What was his description? We might have him at the Francis intersection.
0: Black t-shirt, shorts, stocky build, about 5'8", short hair.
1: All right, Roger. That's not him.

Danger. We're unable to locate anyone matching that description. We spoke to the attendant at Noria. He said no one matching that description rings a bell. We're going to be good for now.

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1: Civil.
0: Female states that her sister arrived there, ran over her foot, states that she's now leaving in a red sedan. Was at 74 Old Douglas Road. I'll try to get you further.

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1: Two Charlie Echo 912, two CT 912, Lake Terrace.

0: Denver 1.
1: Do you have a name for the female party that's here at left?
2: I have Carmen Perez out of 74 Old Douglas. Anything registered to her? Well, as far as the description, just a red vehicle.

stand by for a bolo out of Rutland. Out of Rutland, see bolo for Connecticut Plate 9 Alpha November Hotel Whiskey 2. Again, that's Connecticut Reg 9 Alpha November Hotel Whiskey 2, a 2014 Ford Focus, color black. Should be operated by a female party. Should have a 16-year-old female of the name Maya Sexton. Date of birth 3/10/2010. Last seen headed Main Street in Rutland, headed towards Holden. If located, please stop, hold, and check the welfare and contact Rutland PD. Again, bolo for Connecticut Reg 9 Alpha November Hotel Whiskey 2. Should be operated by a female party with a passenger of a juvenile female.

0: What happened?
1: Freddy, can you come down here? We have a witness that don't speak Spanish. Are you tied up?
2: That's okay. I can make my way down.

0: Police, the Fitchburg Police, and State Police over LPS7. Just be advised, we had a failure to stop Route 12 into Fitchburg on a gold Toyota RAV4. Vehicle had a brake light out. It was, reason for the stop was being continued into Fitchburg, high rate of speed, an unknown plate. Again, gold Toyota RAV4 with a brake light out. Failure to stop into Fitchburg. Plate possibly ended 277.
1: Yes, I believe I found the vehicle. 13 Alpha Kilo 81, 2019 Subaru Legacy Color Red, registered to a male out of that address, Roberto.
2: Foxy, okay.
3: That message, what agency are you calling out of?
0: Fitchburg, this is going to be Westminster Police that had to fill this up.
3: Breathe. Go and turn around for it.
4: State Police has that.

0: Golden and Rutland, LPS 7. Rutland, what is the reason for the welfare check on that female operator and 16-year-old?
1: 16-year-old party walked off campus at Devereaux School and got into this vehicle. It was an unknown party driving. She was walking down Main Street and just got into the vehicle with them and left, headed towards Holden.
0: 3-3, thank you.

96 Central. 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If anything, it was incidental contact. I will take a OF and do a quick report on the phone.

0: 239 Hickory Drive. Just had a call for a check welfare. The female party's son calling from Connecticut stating that he hasn't spoken to her all day. It's very unusual. They said the female party does have cancer and is just concerned for her. It's looking for Officer Skull. Check, make sure she's okay. Her name's going to be Arlene Mullady.
1: We need a copy. Any reason you're not full?
0: Check that. Last contact we had with her was back in March.
1: Got it.

0: Yes, be advised, if you do get on scene, there's no contact. The son did give me a way to make entry that I'll give to you, to your device if you need it.
1: Okay.